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0: Okay, where have you been? A remix ekazinwa God Drive the Red Mose Radio and Wizo featuring that ready Fide Mutoni. Yes, yo. 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

0: Wake up and get ready for work. 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Learn more and know more about different events making news in different parts of Uganda. 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
20: Ohuri chizi, chena nema katonyo za mshanji fama, hawe tunguka, ya makanebya, utakaruga, utakaruga.

Live from Singapore, this is BBC News. Millions across the UK and Europe are wowed by a once-in-a-generation solar eclipse, with parts of the continent plunged into a spectacular celestial daytime darkness. President Trump claims the US has control of the Strait of Hormuz as the global energy watchdog warns the fight over the waterway is rapidly depleting oil stockpiles. White House press secretary and one of President Trump's fiercest defenders, Caroline Leavitt, announces she will step down from the role at the end of the month. And coming up on Business Today, iconic basketball team the Los Angeles Lakers is sold for a record-breaking $12.5 billion, the highest ever valuation for a sports team.

0: You're watching Newsday, I'm Vandana Bahn. Millions of people across Europe have witnessed their most significant solar eclipse since 1999, with large parts of the continent plunged into a daytime darkness. A rare total eclipse was seen in Iceland and Spain along an arc known as the Path of Totality. Well, for more, let's speak to Brad Tucker, astrophysicist and cosmologist at the Australian National University. Brad, great to be able to speak to you. And look, both of us weren't able to witness this phenomenon, but just what made yesterday's total eclipse so historic?
1: Yeah, look, as you said, I was a bit sad that I was plunged into a different darkness of missing it. But the fact is, you covered quite a large mainland area. As you said, that coming over into Spain is probably what makes it fantastic. Getting into some of those mainland areas where it's very accessible for lots of people to travel, because, you know, these events are astronomy music festivals with thousands and millions of people traveling to them. It was also a relatively long eclipse of a few minutes, and that meant that kind of totality when the sun was completely blocked by the moon made it all the more special for all the people to travel there. And it also looked like overall people had pretty decent weather, which is the other earthly phenomenon that sometimes ruins the party.
0: You talked about a slightly longer totality, but scientists had barely 2 minutes of totality here. I mean, what crucial data were teams like yourselves really scrambling to get? What did we learn from it?
1: Yeah, look, 2 minutes is actually quite, you know, a good amount of length. We can get ones as long as 4 minutes, but some are, you know, not even a minute. And what you're looking at is looking at all of the detail coming off of the sun, right? You know, the sun is such a bright object, one of the reasons why people have to have all of that special equipment. You get to see the prominences and the features and what we call the corona, the sun's atmosphere, as it like. And the best way to see that is actually have the light of the sun blocked. Now, we have techniques with telescopes where we could do this, but when you have the moon doing it naturally for you, it's the best option there. So you get to see a lot of that activity where things like solar weather is actually generated from these edges with telescopes and equipment on Earth. And even NASA had planes that were chasing, so to speak, the eclipse along that path of totality. So all those sorts of things, while only a few minutes, gives you a lot of crucial detail, which is still really hard to see on a normal time.
0: Look, and just very briefly, for those of us that didn't get to witness this, where is the next one? What time is it going to be next time?
1: So look, there's a couple coming up. We have the Ring of Fire or annular solar eclipse. That's coming across South America. That's in February, about 12 months from now in August. Another total solar eclipse will clip Northern Africa and Southern Europe, again in Spain. In our part of the world, Southeast Asia and Australia, we get a great one happening in July 2028. That's the Great Australian Eclipse. We're even in the Sydney, heart of the city. That's going to be plunged into darkness. So here in Australia, in our region, we're waiting till 2028. But there's a few more happening next year.
0: Yeah, might need to do a trip to Australia. Brad Tucker, really great to get your insights and expertise there. Now, President Trump has claimed that the United States is in total control over the Strait of Hormuz, despite ship traffic through the waterway remaining at a trickle. Data from Maritime Intelligence Group Kepler shows just 14 vessels crossed the strait on Tuesday, which is 10% of the pre-war rate. The International Energy Agency has warned that global oil stockpiles are diminishing at a rapid pace due to the effective closure of the vital waterway. Laura Blumenfeld is a former U.S. State Department senior policy advisor for the Middle East peace process. She says at this stage, President Trump is just doing whatever he can to keep the economy solid before the U.S. midterms in November.
2: Well, for Trump...

0: So he's calling it a low-key summer, and I think his hope is to kind of fake out the Iranians. I mean, he uses this kind of casino card-playing language. And I think they're both bluffing, frankly. The Iranians are saying they have America in a chokehold, and America says, no, we have you, and our economic pressure is stronger and is going to win.
1: Yeah, talking about the economic pressure on Iran, do you think that's also a bluff? Iran saying that they can withstand this until the next presidency.
0: I think the pain is real.
2: Abanyankore bayine fumu. Abanyankore bayine fumu.

0: Ishaha yumurimi, hakekesi radio ni kuhichiwaho.
1: Halinya wakwenda kwego msomesa wavana avatu, rundiki ECD, hamune miri mendi, kambanjuri, Pass Vocation and Teachers Training Institute. 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In early childhood education, hamna certificate in child care. 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

0: 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Kabarega College Masindi reputable institution owned by Masindi Kitara Diocese established in 2005 is now admitting students for the new intake 2026-2027 in 2-degree diploma and certificate programs. At Kabarega College Masindi, we are committed to providing a quality affordable and holistic education that equips learners with knowledge, skills and values needed for today's competitive world. Courses awarded by the Uganda Christian University Mkono include Bachelor of Business Administration 3 years then, Bachelor of Education 2 years recess, Bachelor of Arts with Education 3 years then, Bachelor of Science in Education 3 years then, Bachelor of Social Worker 3 years then, Bachelor of Public Administration and Management 3 years then, Diploma in Business Administration 2 years then, Certificate in Theology 2 years then. Diploma and certificate courses awarded by the Uganda Vocational and Technical Assessment Board UVTAB include National Diploma and Certificate in Accounting and Finance, National Diploma and Certificate in Information Technology, National Diploma and Certificate in Computer Science, National Diploma and Certificate in Business Management, National Diploma and Certificate in Records and Information Management, National Diploma and Certificate in Procurement and Logistics Management, Diploma and Certificate awarded by Kabarega College Masindi, Diploma in Social Worker, and Diploma in Public Administration and Management. Our students will benefit from the following. A well-stocked library with up-to-date learning resources, modern ICT facilities, and reliable internet services to support research, online learning, and innovation. A conducive learning environment with qualified and dedicated lecturers, affordable tuition fees with flexible payment arrangement, adequate accommodation that meets basic standards. Application forms can be picked from the office of the academic registrar not later than 25th of August this year. For more information, contact the admissions office on 0779-89-1801, 0772-46-40-82, or 0778-95-33. 72. Or visit us at our main campus 2 kilometers along Masindi Hoima Road near St. Matthew's Cathedral in Masindi District, announced by Kabarega College Masindi. The Academic Registrar Uganda Technical College UTCHM announces vacancies for diploma courses for the September 2026 intake and certificate courses for the February 2027 intake for private sponsorship only. Courses awarded include Diploma courses, National Diploma in Civil Engineering, National Diploma in Electrical Engineering, National Diploma in Mechanical Engineering, National Diploma in Water Engineering, and National Diploma in Architecture. Certificate courses, National Certificate in Building Construction, National Certificate in Electrical Installation Systems and Maintenance, National Certificate in Plumbing, National Certificate in Automotive Mechanics, and National Certificate in Welding and Fabrication. Minimum entry requirements for admission. Then for National Diploma Program, USC or Senior Section, and one student have obtained at least a principal pass in either physics, mathematics, and any other two subsidiary passes in mathematics, physics, chemistry, technical drawing, mechanical or building geometrical drawing, economics or fine art for architecture, obtained at the same sitting or at least a pass in the national certificate or advanced craft certificate in the relevant field. For national certificate, the minimum admission requirement is at least a pass in English, physics, mathematics, and any other science subjects, or at least a pass in the Uganda Junior Technical Certificate. Mode of application. Interested applicants can download the application form together with the application guidelines document from the college website, which is utchm.ac.ug, and then follow the application guidelines. NB, all applications are free of charge. You can also submit the field application form together with the attachments, with all the attachments, to the office of the academic registrar during working hours or at this radio station announcing. You can contact the office of the academic registrar for more information on 0701-38-64-63 or 0772-95-50-62 or 0773-40-84-52. Female candidates are highly encouraged to apply. Note, the student loan scheme of the Higher Education Financing Board for the academic year 2026-2027 is still open up to now. Applicants on admission letter of UTCHM are qualified to apply for the student loan scheme. Please visit the website, which is www.education.go.ug / Higher Education Students Financing Scheme, or visit the college for more information and support. Announced by the Academic Registrar, Uganda Technical College, UTC, Chema. Management ya Gaikaine, Management ya Gaikaine Parents School on Sambia, Kiaira Paris Kagari Sub-County Kagari District, ekumanyisa okuwena akwenda omulimu ogw'okucumbira abeegesa nundi okukola 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
3: We found out that most of the learners who are in urban setting always perform better than those who are in the rural setting. Those ones in the private schools perform better than those in the government schools. Those ones who were in the UAC schools, most of them were not proficient as compared to those of the non-UAC schools. So the findings therefore show that there is a need for the teachers to give guidance to the learners and also help the learners in achieving much.
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5: Everybody is here. Let's go back and improve on those areas where we need to improve. And let's also bring on board other teachers that have not been able to be here today and have a mini dissemination at a school level, because it is going to help us as the whole school to improve.
6: Omurambo gwe master, show you.
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19: 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Abakazi
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6: Stationary Neyeri Mukagadika Yomure. The Kangyo, Loreva Gietabata, Kagadi, Kibare, Kakumiro, Kapasite Building and Engineering, Ko Uganda Limited. Stationary Zimia Zuraga Kampara Tiziki and Akagadi.
7: I will take another Kanga Kuikan Yunkara Nago. Stationary, Abaye Bamanirente Yakete, Ainsiro Kuya Home Tadubaini, Okokuva Tengi.
0: Full smell from unclaimed bodies at Kagadi Hospital mortuary alarms residents. High school absenteeism raises concern in Mohoro. Rural government aided schools lag in 2025 NAPE results in Kibale. And this is when the World Ruto allies hit back at Gachagua over corruption security claims.
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6: Stationary Neyeri Mukagadika Yomurenge. The Kangyo, Loreva Gietabata, Kagadi, Kibare, Kakumiro, Kapasite Building and Engineering, Ko Uganda Limited. Stationary Zimia Zuraga Kampara Tiziki and Akagadi.
7: I will take another Kanga Kuikan Yunkara Nago. 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
0: Good morning, our dear listener. It is exactly 9 a.m. I'm Sandrina Kenema with English Bulletin. Residents living near Kagadi Hospital are raising concerns of a foul smell coming from the hospital mortuary, which they say has persisted for about 2 weeks and is affecting businesses and people living in the area. Residents from Kagadi Hospital, Kirawa, Loa and Naminiango, as well as border border riders and other people working along the Hoimafat border road near the hospital, say they have been forced to endure the smell from bodies that have remained unclaimed at the mortuary. They say the problem started after police brought a body to the mortuary after reportedly failing to identify or trace its relatives. The body had no identification documents and a motorcycle associated with it was also taken to the police.
9: Residents say the situation could pose a health risk because the decomposing bodies may attract diseases and make the area unsafe. Kagadi Residential Commissioner Caroline Nashimeza says that she was informed about the unclaimed body and asked town council authorities to find a way of addressing the problem. Johnny Singoma, the principal town clerk of Kagadi Town Council, says that he only became aware of the problem after receiving a call from the RDC. Singoma says the town council is not responsible for borrowing bodies brought from outside its jurisdiction. Simon Peter Tusime, the senior hospital administrator at Kagadi Hospital, says the hospital uses about 40 burial shrouds for every body that is buried through its arrangements. He says the government has not provided funds for such activities, making it difficult for the hospital to bury unclaimed bodies. Information obtained by our reporter indicates that Kagadi Hospital mortuary currently has more than two bodies that have remained unclaimed, contributing to the persistent smell around the facility. Kagadi Central Police Station, which frequently delivers unclaimed bodies to the mortuary, says its responsibility is to assist the hospital by taking their bodies that are found without known relatives. School attendance is becoming a growing concern in Mhoro Town Council and neighboring communities, where about 60% of children are reportedly not attending school regularly. Twice Robert, a tutor at Burera Koa PTC and coordinator of Mhoro Coordinating Center, says the high absenteeism rate could affect children's education and future opportunities. Robert says the situation has been worsened by human wildlife conflicts involving stressed chimpanzees, which have made some routes to school unsafe, especially for children living near chimpanzee corridors. He has urged parents to take a greater responsibility for their children's education and safety, particularly the girl child, by ensuring they attend school and, where necessary, escorting them through areas considered risky during school hours. Robert has also challenged head teachers and teachers to make schools safer and more supportive for learners facing difficult circumstances. Learners in rural and government-aided schools performed below their counterparts in urban and private schools in the 2025 National Assessment of Progress in Education, according to findings presented to education officials and teachers in Kibale District. The findings were shared during a dissemination workshop organized by the Uganda National Examinations Board to help district officials, head teachers and teachers understand learning gaps identified among primary 6 and senior 2 learners. Okikoru Steven, a UNEB facilitator, said the assessment covered mathematics, English, and biology and showed notable performance differences based on learners' location and type of school. He said learners in urban schools generally performed better than those in rural schools, while learners in private schools outperformed those in government-aided schools. The findings have raised concerns about inequalities in learning outcomes, with educators urged to identify the factors contributing to the weaker performance and provide targeted support to affected learners. Georgie Rumba Kazoba, the UNEB host and area supervisor, said the assessment examined learners' ability to use and interpret English alongside their performance in mathematics and biology. He added that the assessment also considered learners with disabilities. John Taragaboine, the acting Kibale District Education Officer, urged schools to use the NAPE findings to address identified learning gaps rather than treating the report as a statistical exercise. He called for closer cooperation among education stakeholders, particularly as schools continue implementing the new lower secondary curriculum. Hoima resident city commissioner Haj Badru Mugabi has blocked the commissioning of the newly constructed Kihukia Health Center 3 in Hoima West City Division, citing defects and incomplete works at the facility. Mugabi said that the health center's water tank was leaking, while solar lighting equipment worth about shillings 30 million was not functioning. He said commissioning the facility in its current condition would undermine value for taxpayers' money and called for the defects to be addressed before the project is handed over for use. Mugabi said government has guidelines that must be followed before public projects are commissioned, including ensuring that works meet the required standards and provide value for money. He added that the decision is also in line with President Museveni's directive that government projects should be properly completed before being handed over to the public. Meanwhile, Hoima City Mayor Isingoma Edward said more work remains to be completed at the health center before it can officially open to residents. Passenger service vehicles hired to transport learners home for the second term holiday must obtain clearance from the Ministry of Works and Transport before traveling outside their licensed routes. Transport Commissioner Win Stonecut Shabe said the requirement applies to buses, coasters, and other vehicles hired by schools, with operators required to formally request permission and assign drivers familiar with unfamiliar destinations. The directive comes amid heightened scrutiny of school transport following the July 16, 2026 capture bus accident that killed 23 pupils and the school director. Police have also directed that school transport operate only between 6 a.m. and 6 p.m., with vehicles required to be roadworthy, properly inspected, and free from overloading or non-student passengers. However, private education operators have questioned whether the additional restrictions unfairly target school transport, calling instead for stronger enforcement of safety

0: PhD and Bachelors of Science in Sustainable Agriculture, BSSA. All females who study at ARU have ready employment opportunities. Registration of new entrants is ongoing at African Rural University main campus, or you can get an application form at KKCR reception, or you call on 0778-692471 or 0782-024117. For more information, you can visit their website at www.aru.sc.ug.
1: An international senior members of parliament allied with the broad-based government led by National Assembly Majority Leader Kimani Ichung'wah and Minority Leader Junaid Mohammed addressed journalists at parliament buildings on Tuesday, August 11, 2026, following recent remarks by former Deputy President Rigathi Gachagua. Words between President William Ruto's Kenya Kwanza administration and DCP leader Rigathi Gachagua escalated yesterday, with each side seeking to rebut the other's claims and gain the political upper hand. Led by National Assembly Majority Leader Kimani Ichung'wah, the pro-government MPs challenged Mr. Gachagua to account for his record during the 2 years he served in the Kenyan Kwanza administration before his removal from office. Mr. Ichung'wah, the Kikuyu MP, also accused Mr. Gachagua of double speak and pursuing an ill-intentioned campaign aimed at disparaging the government and foreign corporations. Dear listener, you're still tuned to 91.7 KKCR FM. It is 9 minutes in the hour of 9 a.m. Before I wind up the bulletin, a recap of the main stories. Foul smell from unclaimed bodies at Kagadi Hospital mortuary alarms residents. High school absenteeism raises concern in Mohoro. Rural government-aided schools lag in 2025 NAPE results in Kibale. And it's when the world Ruto allies hit back at Gachagua over corruption, security claims. I wish you a very good morning.
2: The news was brought to you by
3: Estational in Yeri Mukagadi Kayumre, the Kangio, Loreva Gesabata, Kagadi, Kibare, Kakumiro, Kapaste Building and Engineering Co. Uganda Limited. Estational is in Yazraga Kampara Tiziki and Akagadi.
4: I was here from the Kangaku and Munkar and Nagu. 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
15: Recently, when I was in Atiak, where I was invited by my beautiful daughter from Atiak, they were talking about cutting the forests in that area. So I said, is there a government here? He said, yes, the government is there. So I said, okay, next time when I come, when I find the trees cut, it's very simple. I arrest the cow because he's the head of the district, even the RDC. Sort of, it is a sort of insubordination. When the government says, do this, somebody does something different. And nothing is done. That's what must stop.
11: The conservation area is much smaller than the area we are using for crops and cows. And yet, this small area is bringing more money than the coffee, for instance. So in terms of the national interest, everybody should understand the importance of conservation so that we don't have a tug of war. Leaders are saying conservation, others are saying, no, we grow sweet potatoes in the national park and in the forest reserves. That should not be there. Everybody should know what is good for this country.
15: When we came in 1986, Mabira had been in Kuroktown. Idi Amin had told people that you go to the forest. Forest has no value. Go and grow sweet potatoes. Sweet potatoes are more important than trees. And people had invaded Mabira Forest. When we came, we chased them. They left. But now, because we are busy fighting wars on the Sudan border, on the Congo border, all these destructions, people now started invading the forests, invading the wetlands.
16: I would die for you. Omukubi kagumpo irora nyongera rundiki.
17: Ah, leta tukuhita tugira kizibu.
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1: 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You know, human life conflicts cannot end.
0: Okay.
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0: Ego.
1: It has to be there.
0: Continue.
1: 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We are not seated. 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Uwa is not seated. We are working with extraordinary men, young men based in Muhoro, commanded by their bosses, like that Mr. Tugume in Kibale National Park. 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
0: ego.
1: Abantu bas owninge get them own those projects so bole kururanti ebintu abantu bagonza obuhangwa bagonza bikuya when you say that the chimps are good you show the services livelihood projects zizire so chimpanzee trust ekozire kurunga I'm really praising them because the chimpanzee not only the chimpanzee trust because chimpanzee trust yes they are giving us water but there are other sister organizations like the WWF like Jane Goodall Institute like Cross Cultural Foundation of Uganda
0: CCFU
1: and the CCFU unity ngamba the CCFU abo timbagamba
0: hunyowe actually CCFU there is a program yekwenda ku introducing namuno muno negendera how to create the awareness on chimpanzee conservation mubicheke byabangambire they are going to write to you shortly then niko osobole kuba anofuna their concept so naboti babiyamite
1: and it anyway CCFU I really bomba praising against so
0: ego
1: because the knowledge I have it is the Cross Cultural Foundation of Uganda. Nyowe if for us we knew chimpanzees with brother Sam tukuzina but we didn't know how to coexist.
0: So the intervention ya CCFU to friends of chimpanzee has created the impact.
1: They have given us money. Bakolira abantu pro ebintu babegeseze pottery babogeseze crafts imgaje yenjoki bakuzire ebintu mumani gabo amacheke. For sure they have done. So those organizations, the CCFUs, the Jane Goodall Institute, for sure, Jane Goodall, even the Ndubate Itwine, Ni wabagitu haire nito baha by the way Sam.
0: Ego.
1: 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So under organizations the WWF bagereza kugatharinga aba private forest owners because today Sam leka ngambile ebibira bya government bikiamara the communities needs to be mobilized basobule ku embracing ekya tree planting.
0: Ego.
1: Those who have their forest, let them preserve it. Let them preserve those small patches, pockets of toitovo. But preserving basobule kuba ni busobule agenda maiso ni butu yamba.
0: Omuhulidizo omu aka raising a concern ya yongera ya habura autuali mu program. 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How do you see?
1: Oh yes, that is one of the things that we want to do. We are trying to consult our partners to give in a hand so that we work on them. How can to indicate someone even on road crossings?
0: Yes.
1: Ebukuya crossing aga. Not only ebukuya, but also other wildlife animals. No sango bukende babutomeire mihando mwetu sam.
0: Ego.
1: 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So we want to demarcate ebitweke ebyo to marking kuruga muzizi. 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
0: on Monday
1: 208
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0: true
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0: 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If these organizations can construct some schools around, baka empoweringa communities kuteka ya abana, then
1: yes.
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1: 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You know, omuntu okurampora.
0: Ego.
1: 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But today, we have a university here. They have schools all around.
0: Ego.
1: Secondary, primary schools, secondary schools, institutes, now a university. So Friends of Chimpanzee, we are dreaming big. So today, we are sensitizing communities, lobbying for water, nebindi jo kusanga nyenkya hatugati hati biri tubirugiremo turi mukombeka ati amasomero turi mukombeka marwaro turi mukore ibintu 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
1: 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for really working tirelessly to see that we conserve the world. Wait, Brother Sam. The world needs our services. It provided us with everything that we needed. But because of the greed of mankind, we decided to destroy nature. So now, let's go back to the round table and decide to see that we replant, we restore the degraded ecosystems for the future of our young ones to be brighter. So Alekutis is my name. I would like to thank my people at home and all the members of Friends of Chimpanzee family. 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

0: is called Finally. Congrats, my spies. They are the halfling at only 20 minutes to the top of the hour. That is the hour of one. 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

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The youngest photographer around town, Wakole Vinte Bikumukide Miak. His work is older than him, as in, whatever Sunny Akakwata video you may think, because Romunto Amazide Miaka and Katan Alimu industry. 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
1: My name is Omonfusent.
2: I studied at Kagadi Modu Primary School in Primary 7.
0: Olimpi 7?
2: Yeah.
0: Okay, you can send your regards.
2: First of all, I would like to thank the Almighty God for the gift of life.
0: Okay.
2: I'm thanking my parents because if they were not the ones, I would not be here.
0: Okay.
2: I'm thanking the staff and management of Kagadi Modu Primary School for allowing us to come for this enjoyful tour.
0: Okay.
2: I would like to greet our head teacher, Mr. Abigaba Emmanuel. Our teachers, I cannot talk one by one because there are many.
0: Okay.
2: My classmates and my parents plus my grandparents.
0: Okay.
2: Thank you for
0: listening to me. You're welcome. Once again, what is your name?
2: My name is Murungi Innocent.
0: Murungi Innocent.
2: Yeah.
0: Where do you live?
2: I live near Kakibogo's Hospital.
0: So you are a town born, eh?
2: Yeah.
0: Okay. Then you...
3: Musa Patricia. I studied at Kagadi Modu Primary School in P7.
0: Okay, a moment. You can use this mic. Use that mic. Yes, your name?
3: My name is Ahumza Patricia.
0: Mm.
3: I studied at Kagadi Modu Primary School in P7.
0: Mm.
3: Today it has been an enjoyable day.
0: Okay.
3: We have come for a tour at URDT.
0: Mm.
3: I thank the management of Kagadi Modu Primary School, our head teacher, Mr. Abigaba Emmanuel, because of allowing us to come for a tour. I thank my parents.
0: What are the names of your parents?
3: My father is called Fitundinda Alex,
0: okay,
3: a teacher at Kitegwa Primary School.
0: Mm-hmm.
3: My mother... And you should Evelyn.
0: Okay.
3: Yes.
0: Mhm. Who are you greeting?
3: I greet our class teacher, Chenyanguma Specioza, our head teacher, my parents, plus my grands.
0: Okay. Kalsh, wishing you a nice day.
3: Thank
0: Do you have any other thing you want to know from me?
3: I would like to know you.
0: I'm SK.
3: Yes.
0: You always listen to my programs in holidays?
3: Yes.
0: Okay, that is me. Mr. Murungi, do you have anything you want to ask? Use this mic.
4: No.
0: You don't? Okay. Wishing you a nice day and success in your exams.
3: Thank you.
0: Okay.

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1: 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Baggy jeans. 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Sweater pants. 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
1: Okay. 300. 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Enteka nza kurugo motema kandi rekatugaruke na BBC.
2: Met office. And the latest provisional figures mean that 2026 has seen 4 days at or above 36 Celsius, the most days in a single year to meet that threshold. Meanwhile, the Met Office has expanded its amber extreme heat weather warning across large parts of England. Alison Freeman begins our coverage.
3: Taking its toll on the land. The effect of the hot weather clear to see at this manor house in Wolverhampton. The grass no longer green. It's in the Midlands, one of the areas where the extreme heat warning is in place, and temperatures are expected in the mid to high 30s today at the peak of this latest heat wave.
4: We're not even at the end of summer yet, and the Met Office has already said that we're on course for the hottest summer on record in the UK. None of us have lived through a summer quite like it. It has been remarkable. Multiple records already broken. In June, we saw the highest June temperature of 38 degrees Celsius, and this will be the fourth consecutive month where we'll see a temperature above 35 Celsius.
3: The stark reality of how vast swathes of the country have become parched are shown in these satellite images, each captured a year apart. Wildfires have been a recurring problem, and yesterday the Prime Minister said the government is considering restrictions on disposable barbecues. It's not just the environment that's being affected. Accident and emergency departments are experiencing their busiest summer ever, with the number of heat-related deaths rocketing. And working conditions are extremely challenging for medical staff too.
5: For example, pregnant women who are trying to work in temperatures of over 30, 32 degrees, and it's just really impacting their health. Members who have got underlying health conditions, who've ended up having seizures at work. One member even ended up so dehydrated that they ended up being admitted to the hospital they were working in that very same day.
3: The government says it's trying to improve working conditions, particularly in older hospitals.
6: We're also putting £6.7 billion into the capital improvements, the repairs, and that includes new cooling systems across our NHS, and also working to support our NHS staff who have managed to increase the treatments, increase the numbers of patients being seen at the same time as seeing this increased demand.
3: In East London, a burst water main has made it even more difficult for those battling the extreme temperatures. Despite Thames Water saying it had fixed affected pipes, people were still queuing for water, having been told they won't have their supply restored until tomorrow. It has been a summer unlike any other, with many left wondering if this is the shape of summers to come. Alison Freeman, BBC News.
2: We'll come back to the ongoing sweltering temperatures, but just some breaking news from Oxford Crown Court. A Romanian couple who killed two married men after drugging them unconscious to steal jewellery and cash during sexual liaisons have each been jailed for 17 years. That sentence just breaking right now. So let's cross over to Phil Mackey, who is at Oxford Crown Court. You've been monitoring this. So breaking news, just bring us up to date, Phil.
7: Yeah, we just had the sentence from Mrs. Justice Brunner, who's given Adina Mihai and her partner, Madeline Dumitru, 17 years for two counts of manslaughter and two of administering poison. As you said, the pair were carrying out a scam, really. She was posing as a sex worker online, contacting men and going visiting their homes. He was driving her there and back and helping to administrate a poison, a drug called GBL, which renders people unconscious. They just got the doses massively wrong in the cases of two of their victims, a man called Malcolm King, who was 80 years old and lived in the village of Bagenden in Gloucestershire, died in 2024, and Gary Mowat, who was 36 and lived in Banbury in Oxfordshire, died in 2025. In both cases, they were found by either friends or people visiting the houses the day after the couple had visited them. There were two other victims in this case, who we can't name for legal reasons, who had been poisoned but recovered. They were had things stolen from them as well. So court was during the case of the course of the investigation, Gloucestershire police were contacted by Thames Valley police after Mr. Mowat's death, and then they linked the two cases together. That led to the couple's arrests earlier last year, and eventually guilty pleas before today's sentencing hearing. Mrs. Justice Brunner said that she realised that there was no intention to kill, and they probably didn't realise that either of the two men had died until they were arrested, but she said there was a very high culpability in the case, and for that reason she had to pass such a significant sentence. We heard some very emotional statements from family members in court today, including one video statement from Mr. Mowat's 9-year-old son, in which he asked the question of the killers, "Why did you kill my daddy?" He said, "He would have given you the money anyway." He also went on to say that his heart had been broken and that his life had been ruined. At that point, many people in court, in the gallery, as well as the defendants, were in tears. And other members of the families had said that this may bring to an end this particular part of this, but they will never forget the loved ones who died. And in fact, Mrs. Justice Brunner, in her sentencing remarks, said that in this case, many hearts had been broken.
2: Indeed. Phil, thank you so much for bringing us that breaking news. Phil Mackey from Oxford Crown Court, thank you so much on the sentencing for 17 years of that couple who killed two men in what was described as an elaborate honey trap scheme. We are going to return to the incredibly high temperatures, the extreme heat that we're seeing across Europe, also here in the UK. A provisional high of 37.8 degrees Celsius has been recorded in Charlwood, which is in Surrey, near Gatwick. Hot everywhere across the UK. The BBC's weather's Ben Rich was in central London in Regent's Park, where he described the effects of the recent dry weather and how they're really becoming clear.
8: It's extremely dry here. In fact, there are parts of southern England that have now recorded no real rainfall for nearly 2 months. And in terms of the temperatures today, well, we are already up to 37.6 degrees Celsius at Charlewood in Surrey, according to the Met Office. Now, the highest temperature we've recorded so far this year was 38 degrees Celsius. So we are getting very, very close to that level. There is a chance we might get up to that 38 degree mark. We will obviously keep you posted. Since records began, the UK has only recorded a temperature of 37 degrees or more 7 times. 3 of those times have been this summer. So there is no doubt that we are living through a really extraordinary summer. Records just continue to break. Now, I'm here in the Queen Elizabeth II garden here at Regent's Park, and I'm joined by the head gardener here, Fiona. Thanks very much for joining us, Fiona. So how has this prolonged hot and dry spell affected things here?
9: So as a team, we've just been adjusting our working hours. So starting earlier, finishing a bit earlier, having regular breaks, just staying hydrated and looking out for each other. Yeah.
8: And in terms of how it's been affecting the plants, has the dry weather made a big difference?
9: It has, yeah. Plants are growing slower. They're much smaller than we expect. But this is what we expected in this kind of climate. The planting was, you know, curated for a hotter, drier climate. And they'll survive.
8: Yeah, and we know that the climate is going to continue to deliver extremes like these. In terms of this year, with the lack of rainfall, we are expecting some rain as we go into next week, but is it going to be enough? How much rain do you really need to kind of put things right after this dry spell?
9: I would love a deluge, to be honest. I think it's going to take a lot to catch up on this. We're going to need a lot.
8: So a prolonged spell of wet weather is what we need. Thank you very much, Fiona. Great for you to join us today. So, yes, we need that prolonged spell of wet weather to really improve that ongoing drought situation. Now, there is some rain in our forecast for next week, but uncertainty about exactly where that will fall. We can't guarantee it in any particular location. And then actually later in the month, just the chance of some further heat waves. This is the 5th heat wave we've recorded so far this summer. It is certainly going to be one that we will remember.
10: Yeah, we certainly will. Our thanks to Ben Rich there in Regent's Park in central London. Countries across Europe are also preparing for the threat to health as well as the heightened risk of wildfires. There's also concern about the economic impact, with experts saying that the record heat and drought could cost hundreds of billions because of disruption to areas including power, shipping and health. Our Europe correspondent Nick Beek is in Brussels.
11: Well, this is now the 5th heat wave of the summer that Europe has experienced, and there is concern in many places on many different levels. First of all, the immediate risk to health. Clearly, there are the warnings to stay hydrated. We know in particular the elderly face an increased risk. In Germany, they've said today that they've recorded 12,500 heat-related deaths so far this year. Now, that's significant because that surpasses the total back in 2018, 2019, when it was also very hot. So that is one thing to look out for, different countries coming forward with their figures on this. Secondly, the increased threat of wildfires. If you look in Bordeaux today, temperatures getting up to 39, 40 degrees, potentially a place where they suffered those devastating wildfires just a few weeks ago. And actually, firefighters who were trying to tackle those blazes and elsewhere have been at the Interior Ministry today in France. Their message is that they want more professional firefighters. They've got about 44,000 in the country at the moment, but they want more, and also they want increased resources. And the third thing, I think, which is important, is the economic hit. You've got various governments across Europe, they're warning about the damage that's being done in many different ways. The French government saying that it could be up to 15 billion euros, the hit they're taking in terms of direct and what they call indirect costs of this heat wave. So lots of countries saying they're concerned about individual sectors. If you look at Italy, where there's been a little bit of rain today in places,

0: Hello, welcome back. You're with BBC News. Palestinians say that the Israeli military has told them to evacuate several houses in a village in the occupied West Bank, where Israeli settlers trapped two Palestinian families in their homes since Sunday. Settlements are illegal under international law. The army says the move was intended to protect residents in Kuzra, south of Nablus. An Israeli spokesperson described the incident as deplorable and unacceptable and said that the government would investigate and arrest those responsible. Well, my colleague John Donison is in Kuzra for us and gave us the very latest about the situation there.
1: Well, quite a few developments today. So these houses, which were being besieged by settlers since Sunday, well, the Israeli army went in overnight with bulldozers and they demolished the sort of tent encampment that these settlers had set up outside these houses. They cut off the water and the electricity to these houses in the last few days. And the army dispersed those settlers. But a few hours later, the settlers were back milling around. And the people living in those houses, well, they've been told to move out of two of them and all move into a third house together. So that's one thing. Here in the village of Kuzra itself, the Israeli army raided this morning and they occupied these 11 or so houses behind me on the hillside, telling the families to leave and saying those buildings were needed for military purposes. And some of the families there have now been allowed to go back in and they say their property has been badly damaged. We saw soldiers up on the rooftops. Now, we did manage to speak to one of the men who had to leave his house for, well, at least 9 or 10 hours, a man called Kareer Oday, and this is what he had to say.
2: I was asleep in the morning, my brother and I. They came in and broke down the door, shouting, "Open up, open the door." I asked, "Who is it?" They said, "The army." When they came into the house, I was shocked. I had just woken up. They took me inside and said, "Go in there and sit down." I sat down while they searched the house. They asked if there was anyone else in the house besides us, and I told them no. They took us inside, and honestly, I was completely surprised. I wasn't expecting it. Even now, I still can't process what I saw in front of me. There was more than 20 of them, maybe 30.
0: John, you can just hear the sense of shock of this villager. Just talk us through what else they have been telling you.
1: Well, look, they've been saying on the more broader issue of settler violence, they have been saying that in recent years it's just got significantly worse. And that is backed up by the United Nations, who say there has been a surge in settler violence. But what they say is that in the past there have been physical attacks, violence on Palestinian citizens, also the burning of Palestinian property, Palestinian farmland. But this new tactic of sort of laying siege to a property to, in effect, starve people out is very, very different. I was speaking to the mayor of Kuzra yesterday, a man whose own brother and nephew were shot by settlers a couple of years ago and killed, and he said he'd never seen it as bad as it was today.
0: Well, Louis Riddy is the brother of Hussein Riddy, who lives in one of the houses that have been under siege in Kuzra in the West Bank, as we've been hearing there. And he explained what his brother has told him about the situation.
3: I spoke with my brother shortly

0: He said a couple hours ago, hundreds of soldiers came to the house and they forced him to leave the house. And he was only able to take his medicine with him. And they evacuated our neighbor's house, and they're able to go to a third house that was still under constructions. While the settlers still walking freely in front of the house. The only thing I'm doing here, I was able to watch my footage online, the security cameras, and as soon as the soldier went in, my entire security camera went offline. They do not give any information, so my brother and his son and other families, they are scrambling. They're not sure what's going on. They believed the IDF came to remove the settlers. They had hope, but they were surprised that they came and evacuated them from their own houses and left the settlers walking freely in front of the house.
1: Where is Kusai now?
0: Now, he's still in the same area. It's in the neighbor, and a moment ago, I just received a text message that he was able to go back to the house. We're not sure why and how and what's the plan. And I told him, can you turn security cameras on? And he said, it's gone. It's gone. And this IDF is still occupying the neighbor's house. And the neighbor's house moved to, they allowed them temporarily to move to my house with my brother Kusai. So they keep changing things around. And with no clear instructions what's going on. And all we care watching is the settlers gonna move and remove the siege that did on us since Sunday. This is the fifth day that my brother and his son and the neighbors under siege.
2: Louis Riddy, the brother of one of the families who are living in that besieged village of Kusra. Much more on that throughout the day here on the BBC News Channel. Now, the US has issued a rare rebuke against its Israeli ally after Israel's defense minister insisted that his troops would stay in the south of Lebanon. The State Department said that it expected Israel to act in accordance with a framework deal which mandates a withdrawal, and it fully supported Lebanon's territorial integrity. The minister, Israel Katz, made the comments as he visited southern Lebanon, adding that his troops were destroying all the houses there. While the Lebanese Prime Minister, Nawaf Salam, said that Israel's systematic destruction of his country was a violation of international law. Hundreds of thousands of students in England, Wales and Northern Ireland have received their A-level and vocational exam results today. The proportion of pupils achieving top A-level grades has risen for the third year running, and a record number of 18-year-olds also secured a place at their first choice university, as Josh Parry reports.
3: Psychology, A.
4: No!
5: While the celebrations may have evolved over the years, one thing remains the same: the sheer emotion after all that hard work. For the third year running, the number of A-level students receiving top grades in England, Wales and Northern Ireland has increased, and a record number of 18-year-olds are gaining a place at university.
6: Uni of Nottingham, yeah. They see me coming, I'm going there, yeah.
5: While there's plenty of reason for celebration, it's not all good news. The gap between the highest and lowest performing regions in England has also increased and is now at a record high. In London, more than 32% of A-level grades were marked at A or A star. In the North East and East Midlands, around 23% of students achieved top grades, a gap of almost 10%. In England, Wales and Northern Ireland, 28.5% of A-levels were marked A or A star. That's up 0.2% from last year's grades. Now in its fifth year, more students in England received vocational T-levels, combining classroom study and industry placements, a rise of 65.1% compared to last year. Ensuring young people have access to technical and vocational education has become a key focus for the government.
7: Those choices have got to be equally as open and equally as high quality as that academic route is, which is why as the Prime Minister has made clear, we want to start those chances to get a good technical education from the age of 14.
5: More people will be weighing up the cost of university. There's been a rise in the number of students intending to live at home while studying.
3: A bit torn between staying at home and getting accommodation, but honestly, the price of accommodation now is too much. It's ridiculous. Absolutely insane, so I couldn't do it.
5: For the class of 2026, there are big changes ahead and some important decisions to be made. But for now, a chance to reflect and celebrate their achievements. Josh Parry, BBC News.
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4: Mzee mcharo mrije. 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
owned by Mass and Kitara Diocese, established in 2005, is now admitting students for the new intake 2026-2027 in two degree, diploma, and certificate programs. At Kabalika College Mass Indi, we are committed to providing quality, affordable, and holistic education that keeps learners with knowledge, skills, and values needed for today's competitive world. Courses awarded by the Uganda Christian University Mukono include Bachelor of Business Administration 3 years DEM, Bachelor of Education 2 years RCS, Bachelor of Arts with Education 3 years DEM, Bachelor of Science in Education 3 years DEM, Bachelor of Social Worker 3 years DEM, Bachelor of Public Administration and Management 3 years DEM, Diploma in Business Administration 2 years DEM, Certificate in Theology 2 years DEM. Diploma and Certificate courses awarded by the Uganda Vocational and Technical Assessment Board UVTAB include National Diploma Certificate in Accounting and Finance, National Diploma Certificate in Information Technology, National Diploma Certificate in Computer Science, National Diploma Certificate in Business Management, National Diploma Certificate in Records and Information Management, National Diploma Certificate in Procurement and Logistics Management. Diploma and Certificate courses awarded by the Kabalika College Masind, Diploma in Social Work, Diploma in Public Administration and Management. Our students will benefit from the following: a well-stocked library with up-to-date learning resources, modern ICT facilities and reliable internet services to support research, online learning and innovation, a conducive learning environment with qualified and dedicated lecturers, affordable tuition fees with flexible payment arrangements, adequate accommodation that meets basic standards. Application forms can be picked from the Office of the Academic Registrar not later than 25th of this month, August 2026. For more information, contact the admissions office on the following contacts: 1-0779-89-1801 or 0772-46-40-82 or 0778-95-33-72 or visit us at our main campus 2 kilometers along Masindi Hoima Road near St. Matthew's Cathedral in Masindi District, announced by Kabalika College Masindi. The management of Kibale Nursery Teachers College in Nkulabye Kagata Town Council along Hoima Road invites interested applicants who wish to be trained as nursery teachers that application forms are ready to pick from the college campus, Kagata Town Council, for August intake 2026. The college is affiliated to Makerere, University and Islamic University in Uganda and Early Childhood Commissions. The college offers two programs, i.e., early childhood training in preservice and in service program, both certificate and diploma levels. The college will officially open on 24th of August 2026 for in service program. NB, we invite ECD teachers who were trained for only 1 year to come and continue for the second year. And the registration for promotion and final examination is only at 220,000 shillings only. For more details, contact the principal on 0782 57 10 13 or the academic registrar on 0782 8 02 68. Try us, you will never lack employment. Announced by the management of Kibale Nursery Teachers College, Kagadi Town Council, which is along Hoima Road. The Academic Register of Uganda Technical College UTC CM announces vacancies for diploma courses for the September 2026 intake and certificate courses for the February 2027 intake for private sponsorship only. Courses include National Diploma courses, National Diploma in Civil Engineering, National Diploma in Electrical Engineering, National Diploma in Mechanical Engineering, National Diploma in Water Engineering, and National Diploma in Architecture. Certificate courses: National Certificate in Building Construction, National Certificate in Installation Systems and Maintenance, National Certificate in Plumbing, Automotive Mechanics, and National Certificate in Welding and Fabrication. Minimum entry requirements for admission: for National Diploma Program, USCO Senior 16, one should have obtained at least a principal pass in either physics or mathematics, and two subsidiary passes in physics,
mathematics, chemistry, technical drawing, mechanical building, geometrical drawing, and economics or fine art for architecture, obtained at the same sitting or at least a passing national certificate or advanced craft certificate in the relevant field. For national certificate, the minimum admission requirement is at least a pass in English, physics, mathematics, and any other science subjects, or at least a pass in the Uganda Junior Technical Certificate. Mode of application. Interested applicants can download the application form, together with the application guidelines document from the college website, which is utchm.ac.ug, and then follow the application guidelines. All applications are free of charge. You can also submit the field application form with all the attachments to the office of the academic registrar during working hours or at the radio station announcing. Call of the office of the academic registrar on 0701-38-64-63 or 0772-95-50-62 or 0773-40-84-52. Female candidates are highly encouraged to apply. Note, the student loan scheme of the Higher Education Financing Board for the academic year 2026-2027 is still open up to now, so applicants with an admission letter of UTCM are qualified to apply for the student loan scheme. Please, you can visit the website, which is www.education.go.ug/Higher Education Students Financing Scheme, or visit the college for more information and support. Announced by the Academic Education Uganda Technical College, UTC Chiema. 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
14: Thank you for listening to KKCR. We are left with a few minutes to the news broadcast. This time is brought to you by
15: Estesonale Neyeri Mukagadika Yomren. The Kangyo Doleva Gesabata Kagadi Kivare Kakumiro Kapaste Building and Engineering Co Uganda Limited. Estesonale Zimyazraga Kamparati Ziki and Akagadi.
16: I will take another from the quick and new Karanago. Estesonale Abaye Bamanire Yaka and Kirokuya Home Tadbaini of Okuba Tenge.
17: Pachua residents welcome directive restricting early morning alcohol sales. Police arrest prime suspects in the murder of Gamugole LOC chairperson in Kakumiro. Lightning strike kills 3 children in Kiriandongo. And so in the world, Zambians voting as president bids for second term. Wait for this and more stories up next.
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17: A very good evening and welcome to KKCR FM News at 10, and it's read to you by Mhumuza James. Residents of Pacho Town Council in Kagadi District have welcomed a directive restricting bars, marwa joints, and other alcohol selling establishments from opening before 3 p.m. on working days. The directive issued by the Minister of Local Government, Baram Barugahara, is aimed at curbing early morning alcohol consumption and promoting productivity within communities. Lydia Kusima, the woman counselor for Pachua Ward, said the directive will help strengthen families by discouraging excessive time spent in drinking places during working hours. She said some men previously spent much of their mornings in bars, leaving their spouses to shoulder household responsibilities. Kusima said restricting the operating hours will give families more time to work together and engage in productive activities before bars open. She also noted that the directive could help address the growing number of young people spending prolonged periods in drinking places instead of pursuing employment, education, and other productive activities. Rense Mereza Michael Delosi, one chairperson of Kiagasel, said excessive time spent in bars by young people has deprived communities of potentially productive workforce. He urged bar owners to comply with the directive and adhere to the stipulated operating hours. Rense Mereza also appealed to Minister Baram to consider additional measures to regulate the sale and consumption of other substances, including marijuana, orris, and kuba. Meanwhile, Cedric Rauben, a resident of Nyamigisa Cell, called for tougher enforcement against bar operators who sell alcohol to people below the age of 18. The residents say consistent enforcement of the directive will be critical in reducing alcohol-related social problems, strengthening families, and encouraging young people to engage in productive activities. Mugalike Catholic Parish in Kienzige Sub-County, Kagadi District, has commenced a 3-day praise and worship seminar as part of preparations for the Assumption Day celebrations commemorated by Catholics globally on 15th August every year. A spiritual seminar being held at the parish headquarters has attracted Christians from different parts of the parish who have gathered to deepen their faith and develop themselves spiritually and socially. This was confirmed by the head of Laity at Mugalike Catholic Parish, Joseph Muganyizi, while speaking to our reporter at the parish headquarters. Muganyizi said the 3-day spiritual seminar will run until 14th August, followed by the official celebration of Assumption Day on Saturday, 15th August 2026. He explained that several activities have been lined up ahead of the celebrations. On Friday, 14th August, tomorrow, Christians will hold a procession carrying an image of the Virgin Mary from Kienzige sub-parish. The procession will begin with Holy Mass at 9 a.m. and proceed through Kiatanwa Trading Center and Mugarike Trading Center before ending at Mugarike Catholic Parish, where another Holy Mass will be held in the afternoon. Muganyi said the celebrations will climax on Saturday, 15th August, with a joyful and colorful Holy Mass at the parish headquarters, where Christians from all sub-parishes will gather to commemorate the Assumption of the Blessed Virgin Mary. Muganyi's father emphasized that commemorating Assumption Day is a way of remembering and honoring the Blessed Virgin Mary for the sacrifice she made in giving birth to and raising Jesus Christ, whom Christians believe is the savior of mankind. He called upon Christians and other members of the public to turn up in large numbers and participate in all the planned activities, saying the celebrations provide an opportunity for Christians to strengthen their faith and seek blessings through the intercession of the Virgin Mary. The Kagat District Elections Officer Mercy Ataho has declared Frank Wamanya the newly elected local council one chairperson for Kanyamunyu cell in Rugashali Town Council, Kagadi District, following the resolution of disagreements that arose from the elections held on 28th July 2026. Wamanya, who contested on the National Resistance Movement NRM ticket, was declared the winner after securing 120 votes, while his contender, Joventa Tumwekwase, was recorded with no votes. Appearing before the Electoral Commission, Tumwesije explained that he conducted the voting exercise in accordance with the required electoral procedures. He said that when Joventa realized that Frank was leading, she allegedly abandoned the voting process and left the polling area while the exercise was still ongoing. Tumwesije also denied allegation that he had forged the declaration of results, maintaining that the results he presented to the Electoral Commission were the same results that had been counted at the polling station. According to the Kagadi District Returning Officer, Mercy Ataho, the declaration for the decision by the Electoral Commission to summon the presiding officer for Kanyamunyu cell, Tumwesije Amos, to explain how the election was conducted. Speaking after his declaration, Frank Wamanya applauded the Electoral Commission for investigating the matter, saying the decision demonstrated its commitment to establishing the truth. He pledged to serve the people of Kanyamunyu cell diligently with a focus on community development, health and education. Wamanya also called upon both sides involved in the electoral contest to put their differences aside, work together and promote peaceful coexistence and development in Kanyamunyu cell. Efforts to obtain a comment from Joventa Tumwekwase were unsuccessful, as she did not appear at the Electoral Commission offices on the day of the declaration. Police in Kakumiro District have arrested two prime suspects in connection with the murder of Benon Vyaruhanga, the former chairperson of Gamugole Village in Nkoko sub-county Kakumiro District. Benon was reportedly waylaid on the night of 10th February 2026 as he returned from the trading center. His body was later found dumped on the roadside. While speaking to a reporter off the record, the Kakumiro District Criminal Investigations Department CID officer Mariam Ato confirmed the arrest. One of the suspects is John Tulinawe, a former herdsman who worked for the deceased and a resident of Gamugole Village. Police arrested Tulinawe on Tuesday in Apiru Village, Upper Sub-County, Amuru District, where he had reportedly rented 2 acres of land for farming. The second suspect has been identified as Dennis Ariho, aged 28, a resident of the same area, and reportedly serving as a local defense personnel. According to police, Ariho is suspected of transporting Tulinawe to a shrine where he allegedly sought supernatural powers. Police said the two suspects have been transferred to Kakumiro Central Police Station to assist with investigations into the circumstances surrounding Benoni's death. Police said the suspects will be taken to court once investigations are complete to face the murder charge against them. Still in Kakumiro, residents of Nkwaki Cell, Nkwaki Ward in Kakindo Town Council are in shock following the death of a 55-year-old man who was allegedly killed by his wife during a domestic dispute. The deceased, identified as Ndemire Arias, a peasant farmer and a resident of the same area, was allegedly attacked and reportedly cut on the stomach with the panga by his wife Katsusabe Donata, according to Yefeho Kasibanti Denkwaki Village Secretary. The incident occurred at around 11 p.m. yesterday. Kasibanti said the couple had reportedly been experiencing domestic misunderstandings over family property. Residents interviewed expressed sadness over the incident, saying the couple had frequently disagreed over family property. They appealed to police and other security agencies to thoroughly investigate the incident, ensure that the suspect is arrested and brought to justice. By the time of firing this story, efforts to obtain a comment from local leaders were futile as they did not respond to phone calls. Meanwhile, police in Kakumiro had visited the scene and handed over the deceased's body to relatives to proceed with burial arrangements. Still in Kakumiro, police in Kakumiro district have arrested two National Resistance Movement NRM sub-county chairpersons over allegations of misappropriating party mobilization funds meant to support candidates in the recent village and ongoing women council elections. The suspects are Mbabazi Muhereza Muleba, the NRM chairperson for Kitaihuka sub-county, and Adoni Amandi, the NRM chairperson for Mwitanzige sub-county. According to the District Criminal Investigations Department, CID, the arrests followed complaints from intended beneficiaries who reported the alleged misuse of the funds to the Kakumiro District NRM chairperson, Works and Transport Minister Fred Byamukama. While speaking to our reporter of record, District CID officer Ato Miriam confirmed the arrest, saying investigations established that Muleba allegedly misappropriated shillings 2.36 million, while Adoni is accused of misusing shillings 1.55 million that had been allocated for party mobilization. Ato said the two suspects, upon arrest, admitted to using the money and subsequently refunded part of the funds. Each reportedly returned shillings 1 million while promising to pay the remaining balances, which will be remitted to the NRM party. The two suspects were later released on police bond after presenting sureties as investigations continue. Meanwhile, police are also searching for Sekayombia Luke, the NRM chairperson for Kasambia sub-county, who is accused of allegedly misappropriating more than a shilling 10 million meant for mobilizing support for NRM flag bearers. Police say Sekayombia has not yet been arrested, but efforts to locate and apprehend him are ongoing. The Office of the Prime Minister has distributed more than 1,000 hoes to Kibale District to boost agricultural production and support farmers. The hoes were handed over to sub-county chiefs at the works yard in Kibale Town Council. Speaking during the handover, the Kibale District LC5 Vice Chairperson Gerard Bategeka thanked the government for supporting farmers in the district. Bategeka urged the sub-county and parish chiefs to ensure the hoes are distributed to the rightful beneficiaries to avoid accountability challenges. He also cautioned beneficiaries against selling the hoes, saying they should be used for their intended purpose. The Kibale District Production Officer Hassan Matof also commended their government for the support. Explained that sub-counties with 5 parishes will receive more hoes than those with 3 parishes, with each parish allocated 17 hoes. Matov said the agricultural tools will help increase food production and improve farming at household level. Speaking on behalf of the sub-county chiefs, Anatorius Akgizibwe, the Nyamarunda sub-county chief, pledged to ensure the hoes are distributed fairly and to the intended beneficiaries. 3 children have been killed by lightning in Kikunya village, Mboira sub-county, Kiriandongo district. The incident happened this afternoon at around 2 p.m. when lightning struck a house where 6 children had taken shelter. The deceased, aged between 5 and 7 years, have been identified as Sam, Arnold, and Aboki. The children had reportedly just returned from school.

0: lightning-related incident reported in the area. He says a man in a neighboring village also was also struck by lightning on Tuesday. Paul has urged residents to take precautions during the rainy season, including avoiding playing outdoors during thunderstorms and seeking shelter in safe places, including wearing sandals when it's raining. The latest incident comes days after lightning struck and killed a man in Nyantons sub-county, Masindi district, while he was sleeping with his wife. The man's wife survived the incident. Remember, you're still listening to KKCR-FM News. Let's take a short breather and we'll turn with more stories on the international scene.
1: Are you a female who completed senior six or a parent looking for the best university for your girl child? African Roy University, an all-women's university, is the answer. African Roy University is located in Kagadi District, Kagadi Town, 1.5 kilometer away from Kagadi Town on Kagadi Hoima Road. It informs the general public, senior six vacates who obtained 2 principal passes, and everyone with any qualification equivalent to senior six to come and register for the August intake 2026-2027. The university offers courses like Bachelor's in Rural Development, BRD, and Bachelor's of Science in Sustainable Agriculture, BSSA. All females who study at ARU have ready employment opportunities. Registration of new entrants is ongoing at African Rural University main campus, or you can get an application form at KKCR reception, or you call on 0778-692471 or 0782024117. 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
0: Zambians are voting in an election to choose a president and parliament, with more than 8 million voters registered to cast their ballots. Polls opened at 6 a.m., though some experienced delays. The vote is seen as a test of Zambia's reputation as one of the Africa's most stable democracies, amid concerns that political freedoms are being undermined. Unemployment and the rising cost of living remain major issues for voters. President Hakainde Hichilema is seeking a second 5-year term after steering Zambia through an economic rebound. And now, before we wind up our newscast, a quick recap of the top stories. Pachua residents welcome directive restricting early morning alcohol sales. Police arrest prime suspects in the murder of Gamugole LOC chairperson in Kakumiro. Lightning strike kills 3 children in Kiriandongo. And the so in the world, Zambians voting as president bids for second term. At 19 after 10 p.m., that marks the end of our newscast. Once again, I'm Umza James. Kindly stay with us.
2: The news was brought to you by
3: Stationary Nayeri Mukagadi Kayomre, the Kanjo, Loreva Gietabata, Kagadi, Kibare, Kakumiro, Capacity Building and Engineering, Co Uganda Limited. Stationary Zimia's Raga Kamparati Ziki and Akagadi.
4: I was here from the Quick and Munkar and Nago. 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
1: They of course also saluted the NRM for the achievements during the last 40 years. Regarding the issue of justice and human rights, they were concerned that the historic achievements of the NRM of bringing peace and respect for human rights that led Ugandans to universally say Wakiri Twebaka Kutro, which translates as at least we sleep peacefully after many years of fear, insecurity and lack of peaceful sleep, that this may be in danger of being ended or eroded by what they were calling disappearances, in quotes, of people, illegal detentions, etc. Since this is a subject I know well, having spent 75 years watching events in Uganda, and 65 years of them as an active participant, I gave them the history of the NRM contribution to the Wakiri Twebaka Kutulo. As we were fighting, our concept of justice was mainly based on the indigenous concept of justice. The indigenous communities of this area insist on full accountability or restorative justice. Unlike the colonial and neo-colonial justice of actors in wigs, sometimes trying to obscure facts, the indigenous communities insist on substantive justice. With the indigenous justice system, in the end, there are no two sides, defense and prosecution. In the end, what matters is what was the truth? What was the truth? This is what we, the indigenous people, insist on. The tragic comic practice of the defense dedicating itself to obscuring the facts is foreign to our indigenous system. It is this frame of mind that guided us in the Ruero Triangle. I've told the different fora of the incident of a boy called Zabroni and his colleague in the area of Semuto, the village of Mulule, in 1982. Zabloni and his colleague drank alcohol and killed three villagers on account of their alcohol. Janet Mkwaya was a government magistrate in the area when we captured the area. She tried the case and passed a sentence that I don't remember well. Then the matter came to the high command, of which I was chairman. In the high command, we had somebody that had studied

in your colonial lawyer at Makerere. This was Jim Mwezi, who was our secretary. He advised that, according to the colonial law, Zabuloni did not kill the three villagers in Mulule, that it was the beer inside Zabuloni that had killed the people, and therefore Zabuloni could not be guilty. The indigenous communities have two systems of offences. The first category were Ebshumro. These were offences short of murder. These included insult, okujuma, very serious, mistreatment of spouse, such as kugunga, what they call kugunga, which means denial of sex. That's a big offense. Okwitsenjara, not feeding the partner well, okushenda, denying shelter to somebody who had okwirirwa, caught by the night while on a journey. Kuonesa, livestock eating somebody's crops. Kuterenta wato, denying water to cattle that are not yours. etc. The remedy for all these, after you have been through the court of the chief or a shazi, which is an assembly of elders sitting outside the kraal, or a tribunal, such as in the matter of Okugarumkazo Oyangaine, trying to bring back one's wife after she has gone back to her parents in protest against mistreatment, the answer for all this is okhonga, to pay a fine. This can be a cow, a goat, etc. The action is called okhonjesa. The other category of offense is murder, which will create enzugu, vendetta. With enzugu, there were two solutions. These were either to revenge or kora, hence the name Mhozi. Mhozi means an avenger. Or kukaraba, blood settlement. If the offending clan did not want to suffer revenge, they would reach out to the victim's clan and offer to kukaraba, which is to pay big compensation in cattle for the murdered person, and the abafumu, the priests, to wipe out the enmity with some rituals that cleans away the blood. Therefore, the colonial concept that somebody can commit an offense and then deny it is very provocative to we, the indigenous people. It represents impunity. Aware of this orientation of our people, we could not bear listening to the line of people like Mwezi in the case of the Semto murders, where it was waiting for the beer inside Zabuloni that was guilty, but not Zabuloni. Since Zabuloni had made himself a jerrican of alcohol, and that jerrican had killed three Ugandans, Zabuloni and his colleague had to be shot in public and at a point where they had killed people. It is that initial act of balanced justice that catapulted the prestige of the NRM in Buganda and Uganda. The Buganda said, Bano Balina Mazima. These are people of truth and justice. Hence, the work Retrieval Kakuturo you are talking about now. The work Retrieval Kakuturo came because of strict accountability, which we had started when we were in the bush. Even when we came into government, the same was maintained. Indeed, some soldiers have been executed in public for killing people. Examples are Sergeant Kibonge,
Sergeant Omona, Private Cadet, etc., etc. If Uganda had been peaceful in 1982, in the case of Zaburona Group, we could have explored the option of Okukaraba. That was the only way we could save Zaburoni, to have blood settlement. But we didn't have that opportunity. Therefore, on the side of the NRA, we came with the spirit of the indigenous justice. However, in the wider system, the legal practitioners and some of the elite adhered to the colonial system that is quite ridiculous in some cases. Take the example that sometimes the accused can refuse to answer. In the tribe, you say, I don't want to answer. You are guilty. This is the way we think. Then there is the issue of granting bail. Even when the accused can interfere with the case. Apart from the disconnected colonial system, you also get actual abusers of that system because they are dishonest. Even with the colonial law, bail is apparently only given when the accused cannot interfere with the case. However, you have seen rampant cases of policemen giving bonds or magistrates giving bail to village thieves that are threatening rural agriculture. So that was one problem. Then there was the death of many of our original NRA commanders, by many dying from the natural causes. The regiments that brought victory on the 26th of January 1986 were the following: 1st Battalion, 3rd Battalion, 5th Battalion, 7th Battalion, 9th Battalion, 11th Battalion, 13th Battalion, 15th Battalion, 17th Battalion, 19th Battalion, 21st Battalion. These were 11 regiments, although they were being called battalions. 19th Battalion, for instance, had 1,900 soldiers, yet our battalion that time would have been about 750 personnel. However, 7 of these regiments had their commanders dead in the early years after 1986. Instead of having the original NRA Basesedoti commanders, because the commanders of the NRA were Basesedoti of the movement, believe in the ideology of the NRM. Instead of having the original Basesedoti commanders, we started having either careerist commanders, Nkola Mulimu, Ndikumusara, or even actual opportunists, Najakulia. This is how you started having corruption in the army, stealing army ration, stealing army fuel, stealing army funds.

In the wider society, however, the prestige of the NRA, NRM on account of working to work control, as well as repairing the ruined economy, goods in the shops being plentiful, some of the infrastructure being repaired, the prestige of the NRM, NRA grew. So our cadership was becoming weaker, but still the reputation of the prestige of the NRM grew because of the successes. But there was a lot we are not enough. The NRM therefore attracted big membership, standing at 18 million by May 2025 last year when we checked the registers. However, gaps in observing human rights, in fighting corruption and fighting crime, mainly on the part of the political class, the bureaucracy and the judiciary, remained. So you had success, economy was growing, goods were many, were plentiful in the shops. Working to work through Yariwo was there, but there were gaps. There were gaps because of the diluted cadership. This meant that there was peace and the economy was growing, but it would have grown even more if we did not have those gaps. I noticed that danger, and for the NRA UPDF, I encouraged young Muhoozi, after he had finished S6, to mobilize some of his colleagues and come to Kasenyi training wing for ideological and military training. You remember the story that time by the negative forces that I was recruiting an illegal army. You must have, if you check the news, you will see those stories. Those cadres, however, unlike their Bush predecessors, had more time and opportunity for professional development by attending all military and ideological courses systematically, level by level. The recent limited actions by security forces against some individuals and institutions are really long overdue actions to fill those gaps. Those gaps. Work in Trevor Kakutro, created mainly by the UPDF, Bonabaga Gaware, Wealth for All, created by the NRM, that have resulted in metamorphosis in Uganda into lower middle income country, must also be reinforced by no more sleep, no more congola, no more corruption, and now no more impunity by the selfish people and agents of foreign interests to systematically denigrate the efforts of the people to develop themselves, and also some people endlessly committing crimes and using the law to shield them. There was a weakness on the part of the political, on the political, administrative, and legal cadres of the government in allowing this impunity to continue for so long. Some people say, people have been abusing Museveni, but Museveni has been ignoring them. That is true. But those malignments were slowing down our growth. Some investors and tourists are scared away from coming to Uganda on account of those false stories. I have got many examples. When people come here, they get amazed about the progress, seeing what's on the ground compared to the stories they have been hearing. See, therefore, good that security forces have come in to fill the gap. In the past, I did not have enough cadres to
fill this gap. It is not only the security forces that are filling this gap. A year or two back, Honorable Fred Byamukama helped Uganda to expose the criminals that had turned State House into a mafia center. State House here had become a mafia center. State House had become a mafia center. In order to have your document brought to the president, you can imagine, in order to have your document brought to the president, you had to pay a bribe of 30 million shillings. Byamukama reported the matter to me. We arrested the gangs. There is therefore a counter-offensive against corruption, crime, and impunity. To show the impunity, take the case of Besigye. Dr. Besigye. He was arrested on the 17th of November 2024. It is now almost 2 years. All this time, however, he has been refusing the trial, misusing the legal system. Why would this great Democrat and human rights fighter spend so many calories on refusing to come to trial, where he has got opportunity to prove his innocence and expose the undemocratic behavior of the dictatorship of Museveni and his family? What is the problem? Because the dictatorship of Museveni and his family is imprisoning Besigye wrongly. Come to the court and expose it. Why do you spend so much time avoiding court? Second question, why should the legal system for so long allow an accused person to just refuse to be tried? Somebody who is accused says, I don't want to be tried, and he's not tried. Is that a good system or what? How can somebody who is accused to say, I don't want to be tried, and 2 years, he's not tried? This allowing of impunity to continue for so long is responsible for the culture of mob justice. Before you talk about the security forces, talk about the population. Why do the population take the law in their own hands? Why? Why do the population take the law in their own hands? The population suspects that the police and the judiciary may not hold the criminal accountable, hence the mob justice, which is unfortunate. The fascist tendencies among some of the elements of the opposition have for a long period provoked the patriots. See again when in 2020 the rioters were undressing women because they were dressed in NRM colors. Let's see whether these people have the video. Freeze that. Freeze it. Bring it back. Where the guard is undressed. Bring it back. When she's actually undressed, a bit forward, you idiot. This is, freeze it there. This is democracy. This is democracy. This is human rights. See. The woman is undressed because she had colors of NRM. And nobody talks about this. I have not heard anybody condemning this.
I don't want to blame people. I've not heard anybody other than us complaining. I don't know whether the religious leaders condemned it, or the cultural leaders, or the law society. Check for me, please. I need a record. Who condemned that act? See the picture when an unarmed police woman was attacked by the hooligans. Let's see another picture. That's a police. This is a police woman. Go back. The police woman was trying to remove the thing which they had put on the road. See the person, and she was not armed. See, you show. Go back and start. That's that's a democracy now. That's human rights. That's a democracy. On camera now. Fortunately, me, I show film. I'm a film shower. I've got my small Entebbe wood. That is democracy. That's real democracy. See, quite often you have heard slogans. Tugenda kwocha Kampala. How many times have you heard that? If you want to go to heaven, that is. If you want to go to Gehenna, of course you will deny. But I'm sorry, when I go to heaven, I will wait for some people. Tugenda kwocha Kampala. Tugenda kwocha Kampala. We are going to ban Kampala. What did the slogan Taja Kulaira mean? Taja Kulaira. Didn't you hear that? What did it mean? For people who want peace, Democrats. The translation is, the elected president of Uganda will not be allowed to swear in. How will you stop the swearing in except by violence if you are not using the courts? How will you stop the swearing in? By violence. Which they tried to do, but we defeated it. All these schemes, we defeat them. Kwenda kwa Kampala, they can't ban it. Taja kurahira, msajja rahira. But who are these who plan? We know them, of course. And the commentators, the ones who are talking about him, why don't you, especially maybe the foreigners don't know, who don't know our language. But our people here know. Why do they allow the people to talk like this and they don't caution them? I've not heard anybody cautioning these authors of this. I've not heard it. But now I'm telling you, because of course we have been following everything. How many times have you heard the taunting by hooligans, of especially the NRM women supporters in the words, mwe bikazi mwe, ye mwe abatisiyo kwa kasajja. You stupid women are the ones that have failed us to remove this man, this Kaman. They don't even call him a man, kasajja. The Kaman. It is the democratic right of those women to kubasibako the kasajja
if they support the Kasaja. That's what the democracy means, please. Because we were going to get a Kasaja, who persuaded them? But to harass our people, those who were, of course, some of them paid, because when they rioted on the 18th of November 2020, Kasia Lumumba here, the Minister of ICT is here, she came in Karamoja, she was shaking. People are writing in Karamoja, say, what are they doing? They are attacking people, you keep quiet. They will lose appetite for attacking them. She's here, she can be a witness. Gosirika. They will stop. But the arrested opposition lawbreakers may not get bail because they threaten the security of the witnesses. Because some people have been saying, you give these people bail, give them bail. Yes, but because they are not Democrats, when we release them, they attack the witnesses. You cannot have democracy without people with the spirit of democracy, with fascists. Why should you intimidate a witness if you are innocent? Why? And threaten. So the answer why we oppose bail is because they come now to attack the witnesses. Now, if we allow the witnesses to be attacked, in future we shall not get witnesses. Mm-hmm. And what will happen? The security forces can even start doing other bad things, like if they are blocked, the legal way is blocked, they can start extrajudicial executions, shoot somebody, say, oh, he was running away. He was escaping, we shot him. It should be happy that the security forces are not doing mob justice. Because the civilians gave up. That's why they do mob justice. Gave up on the legal system. But the security people are still bringing these people to court. The arrested opposition lawbreakers may not get bail because they threaten the security of the witnesses. It is this undemocratic culture of some of the opposition elements that has been provoking the security forces to fill these gaps. Therefore, what the security forces have been doing recently is not a regression in the fight for freedom. Because that's what the Interreligious Council were worried about. They thought that Tudaye Mabega, it is not a regression at all. It is not a regression, but a consolidation of our long fight for the principles of patriotism, Moyogwa Uganda, Pan-Africanism, Moyogwa Africa, socio-economic transformation and democracy. Indeed, General Muhoozi recently pointed out one useful fact. He said many of these people, Ugandans, including those who criticize the NRM, go to Dubai, UAE, where the press is disciplined and they appreciate. You cannot find in Dubai the press doing what the press does here. And they appreciate. That's why they are going to Dubai. I had never heard of Dubai until 1980 when we removed Amin, that was Dubai. What is Dubai? That women were getting cheap products there and so on.
How does the priest there conduct itself? Does it conduct like the ones in Uganda here? That's what one point General Mohos pointed out. And then you say, but why do they not want the same here? That was Mohos' question. If you think what happened to Dubai has helped to Dubai, why don't you want the same here? Therefore, those who have been putting forward the slogan Bizemu, you know, they are good at bringing slogans which are just empty. Bizemu, Bizemu. Ebyedda, Ebyedda. Kidnapping people and so on. Bizemu. Meaning, the bad things of the past have come back, are wrong. Ebyariwo, the past happenings meant that anybody arrested or abducted would not go to court, but would end up as a dead body at Namanve Forest, the River Nile, or Kaya's farm. So to have somebody arrested and taken to court, and then you say Bizemu, you are really deceiving yourself. You are dishonest. Oh, you want to see the pictures of Ebyariwo? Let's see the pictures of Ebyariwo.

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Bring them in the center of the picture. Freeze there. Go back a bit. Uh-huh. Ebyariwo. Hello? Ebyariwo. Biriyao. So when somebody is brought to court and you say bizemu, what is bizemu now? Brought to court. On the contrary, here you see basically creating scenes in the courts of law. You see basically creating scenes. It's like a theater. I could even see my sister Matembe limping into the court. When she was coming into court, she came limping. I was worried. But forgot to limp when she was leaving the court. She walked. She had forgotten to repeat the scene. I saw the video. Therefore, those who want to know the truth, wait for the trials of the accused people. That's what you should do. You should all be demanding abantu mbalete mukoti tuuje amazima. Omulimba ali ludda wa. That should be the demand. Prison, I was in prison 8 times in Tanzania. There is no prison in Tanzania which I don't know. 8 times. Bukoba, 3 times. Mwanza, Tabora, Central Police. I was in those prisons for nothing. Because there are people who are against us. Although Marimu was supporting us, there were people who are against us. If you arrest me for nothing, I will prove my case. Yeah. I cannot allow impunity in our system, even on the side of the security forces. In 2021, there was the death of a Ugandan nicknamed Zebra in the Kawempe area in unclear circumstances after he got in touch with our security forces. I had to organize Okukaraba blood settlement with his family in Entebbe State House here. It is therefore the impunity promoters that have been inviting the security forces to finally do something. It is the security forces that die to keep peace in Uganda and in our turbulent region. If the security forces give their lives to keep peace in the country, why can't some of the political actors give up their egos and greed to make a contribution to that peace? Because the security people die. They give their lives in situations created by all these people. And all you asked is not to die, is not to sweat, is simply to behave responsibly, that's all. And they are not able to do that. It is therefore, in order for us to insist on full accountability and no impunity for our words or our actions. You must be accountable for your words and for your actions, full accountable.
I hope these comments have illuminated what the gaps were and why the limited supportive actions of the security forces to the rule of law in the country. Once we have known the why and the what, then there is the issue of the how. The how. This is an issue we handled from other days of our resistance, and I will share it with you separately so as not to render this piece too long. We now come to the issue of trade order that the Inter-Regions Council also raised. One of the points mentioned by a number of people is that hawkers have been earning a living by violating common sense and selling products on the sidewalks, etc. I told the bishops and the sheikhs that I can see that I'm in real trouble. Very soon, I will be charged for damaging the business of the coffin makers by reducing the death of Ugandans from AIDS, Corona, Ebola, measles. The coffin makers are going to say, "Seven, you have spoiled our business. People are not dying enough. You have stopped people from dying from AIDS. You have stopped people from dying from Ebola. Corona killed a few people. Unumsango. You are damaging our business. Business of making coffins." Yes, the coffin makers will lose business because it was a bad business that was at the expense of society. Instead, they should make chairs and beds for Ugandans that did not die. Hawking is an economy and health killer. Obutembe yobo, buta ebyenfuna, nebuta nibono nebyobulamu. This Hawking is a killer of economy, a killer of health. It kills the economy by denying the users of the shops and the markets business, because customers buy from the hawkers who do not pay tax. Because they are not identifiable. They are not identifiable. They do not pay rent. The people in the shops are paying rent. They are paying taxes. These ones are selling without paying tax, without paying rent. What sort of economy is that? They do not. How will the economy survive if people do not pay taxes on rent or pay taxes on sales? Because when I sell, I pay tax. I also pay tax on rent. Now, if those are not there, how will the economy survive?

On the issue of health, having products exposed to the atmosphere, including food, is very dangerous. Yet the one who sells a dangerous product is not identifiable. Then the issue of blocking pedestrians from using the sidewalks and forcing them to compete with the cars and the border bollers on the narrow roads. This means accidents, road jams, etc. Selling must be in shops, markets or supermarkets. Even there, you must be registered so that you are accountable for what you sell and you also pay tax. The local governments should look into the possibility of giving land for workplaces for the hawkers that have been sent away from the sidewalks. However, even there, everybody must be licensed, identifiable, accountable, and must be paying taxes. Coming to the issue of the wetlands, this shows you how unpatriotic some Ugandans can be. Who does not know what a wetland is? Ekisaru, Olutobazi, Omuga, Nyanja are known even by a child. You don't have to be an NEMA expert. You just need to be a Ugandan. You know what is all these things. Ekisaru, Omuga, Olutobazi, you know, we, our people know. Nobody can say that I came to the wetland without knowing that it was a wetland, because the features are unmistakable. Water, Gugu, Cyperium latifolia, Ebitogo, etc. But since 1986, we have been telling you about the forests, the wetlands. Yet, except for the Busoga, Bukele, and Kijezi areas, most of the swamps in other parts of Uganda were not encroached on. The forests had been encroached on by the population because Idi Amin had told them that forests had no value. When we came into government, we chased all the encroachers, and Mabera Forest came back. However, these days when I fly over Mabera Forest, I see some smoke in the forest here and there. Does it mean that some people are making charcoal in the forest? Where is the National Forest Authority? Where are the chiefs of the surrounding administrative units? They will have to answer. With Busoga, Bukele, and Kijezi, I have been trying to build up a fund to compensate the people in the swamps by shifting them to fish farming and to other enterprises, because it was the colonial government that misled our people into those swamps, saying that it had been done in Holland and I don't know where else. Yet, it is a disaster for us. It is estimated that 40% of our rain comes from the local wetlands and those in Congo and South Sudan. What is the proof? Why does West Nile get 1,270 to 1,524 millimeters of rain per year and Karamoja only gets 700 to 900 millimeters, yet they are on the same latitude? I would have explained these points, but I'm rushing because I'm told that you are dying to go and watch World Cup, and I'm not World Cup. So I'm rushing, I would have explained more. Because they may cut me off that I'm not World Cup. The answer, why Karamoja gets less rain than West Nile? The answer, the swamps in South Sudan and Congo. Why does Karangara get 2,000 to 2,090 millimeters of rain per year? The answer, the water of Lake Victoria that evaporates and reinforces the moisture from the oceans. Who then has a right
to ruin our heritage of this abundance of water and our future. There are those who say that they were allowed by government authorities to ruin the wetlands. Did those who allowed them do so rationally and illegally? We shall study those excuses and decide on the way forward for those mistake makers. However, the operation to restore the wetlands and protect our natural forests will continue. I appeal to the Ugandans to participate in the NRM Barazas for the LOC1s and the Women Councils on the 10th of July, 2026. The LOC1 elections on the 28th of July, 2026, and the Women Council elections on the 23rd of July, 2026. The NM Secretariat should repeat these dates so that people know them and participate. Ugandans, I'm hearing of the corruption in the health centers, in the PDMETC. The medicines for those problems are two. One, report the corruption to a government official or a religious leader or anybody who you think will bring it up, take up the matter. Action will be taken. Secondly, use the LC1's elections and the Women Council elections to elect leaders that will fight corruption. Corrupt people are easy to defeat. Just report them. May God bless Uganda and Africa. Go for the World Cup. Thank you very much. I am in time.

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4: 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That's swear in the name of the road. Hey, and they were if you gamble or is it a kusa or buro? 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
0: That's how long to become we when Ankai. 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
5: Yes kalika.
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0: Banzo Hula.
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